0: Oh, shit. Here comes Pac-Man.
1: Hey, Pac-Man. What's up?
2: Me, you bitches. I'm high on crack. Want a freebase?
1: No, Pac-Man. Drugs are bad.
0: Nope. 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

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State your rights lightly. 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
3: It's a wrap.
0: Shut up, Kim.

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I couldn't dance. You didn't even want me around. And now I'm back to let you know I can really shake 'em down.

the subtle flavors of my life I become bitter seeds and poison leaves without you. You represent what's true. I drain the color from